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Ask you once, ask you twice now. There's lipstick on your collar. You say she's just a friend now.

Вмикай суперхіти. 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